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KDLO, Don't Let Me Down on Classic Hits KDLM. I'm Kel Daniels, and welcome to 9 o'clock on your Friday. TGIF, we made it, my friends. We also have our first bout of Lakers football action tonight as they travel down to Delano. We'll be covering the game live on KDLM, your home for Lakers sports, and also streaming it on YouTube at Lakes TV 3. Pre-game 6:30, kickoff 7 o'clock. Don't want to miss this one. On the hour, on the agenda, we've got Molnoy from NXS, The Monkees, and Berlin. It's Michael Jackson, Thriller, on Classic Hits KDLM.

Neil Young, Heart of Gold, on Classic Hits KDLM. We are almost to noon, my friends, and before I leave you, I want to leave you with this. We've got some Lakers football tonight that you don't want to miss as they travel down for the first regular season game at Delano. It's going to be a great one. I'm going to be there with the call, 6:30 pregame. Listen in live on KDLM, your home for Lakers sports, or head over to YouTube and watch live at Lakes TV 3. Well, that'll be all for me today. I'll be back on Tuesday at 9. We got Labor Day on Monday. Going to take a nice day off. I'm leaving you with Taylor Dane. Tell It to My Heart on Classic Hits KDLM.

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0: Marvin Gaye asked the question, what's going on? We heard from Hall & Oates and Guns N' Roses. We'll take a break. The Police on Deck, Blondie, and a track from the Queen of Soul. Hang tight.
1: From the people who brought you It's the Dog Park comes...